You're just on the way home. 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

feel angry to know what you're talking about. To fear being taken advantage of. To fear being used. To fear being poor forever. To fear ending up on the other side of the border. To fear imprisonment. To fear detention.

flee precarity. You create a structure for thinking about you and me. You draw the outline of your figure in my mind. To want to lift you. To want to lift you in grace out of gravity.

smoke, to look at my phone, to blow out the smoke, to glance up, to have a bad view and try and show you, to be told it isn't clear, to feel like a failure, to stop trying, to feel like a failure, to stop trying, to change the subject, to prefer not to talk, to laugh, to joke, to ask, some new friends, an old question that's been bothering.

the first thing. Where Julie and Addison, Danielle, Karen and me nearly lost our lives.

unless it's pouring down with you. Will find me if you want me in the garden, unless it's pouring down with rain. You will find me if you want me in the garden, unless it's pouring down with rain. You will find me if you want me in the garden, unless it's pouring.

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You will find me if you want me in the garden unless it's pouring.

unless it's pouring down with rain. You will find me if you want me in the garden, unless it's pouring down with rain. You will find me if you want me in the garden, unless it's pouring.

0: 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Where's the radio?
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3: Hey, you can hear us.

insinuates itself upon this pre-existing plane. The obligatory smoke machine, enstoned in the Book of Acts, won't be home for a while. Need to get out of town, need to stay out.

postmortem is camaraderie play. Left no door open. This is the meat. This is the slab. Looking down on your plate, you wouldn't hazard a guess. Context modifiers abound. Contorting received messages. And for best well-being, you'll cease all communications. Hinged teeth grinning and the back row pushing forward out. Here is your replacement. Here is your replacement. And for being well now best. And in last thoughts repeating,

peace and light, a place for everyone. And though everything was properly connected, yet still nothing ever seemed to really work. Watching Kate that happen on tape, tracking slipping towards that direction, surveillance camera noir, and the brutal psychedelia, a confluence of creatures residing in a lost space, and this vanishing act, let's call it my uncanny period, the antidote to civilization, but no closed circuits, false impressions abound, though with little consequence, pennies from heaven.

bruising one another across any distance, across any space, mirroring motion through the inversion of gesture, a generalized wobbliness incessantly oscillating between two possibilities, between two points, without ever really knowing which one to follow, an imaginary relationship to a real situation. The heart swims in blood, the heart swims in blood, a real solution to a series of phantasms. You'll pull back your mind, you won't mind control. Her tongue was out to kill her. All hail this mental space, constructing ambiguity.

0: a multitude of duplicates that have sprung into being. The clarity of intention surrounding them was strategically obscured. Proximity to their influence allowed for the slow killings to finish in the skull. Their capacity for abstraction gave every indication of endlessness.
1: When Harshi didn't show up, we decided to split his dose. This would prove to be not such a great idea. Ah, that smile, seemingly open, actually quite opaque, actively promoting no further inquiries. Village 30 cent, little terribly impatience. To dark spots, delicate all lessons, sitting hands bathtub, water not all vodka.

nations go forth with wild disregard, comforted in blind spots, secure in misremembering, because for now nobody knows better how it went than us. And of course we got it all wrong. We meet at the lake, we meet around the fire, we meet at the show, we meet at the station, induce paralysis, compel retreat, with arms wide open, silence is directed towards one another, fade to whites, fade to blues, fade to greens, fade to grays, look at those faces shining, hot and cold skulls, and forever again, and forever again, is this not the last reverberation of a great movement which took place in those days of blessed inaction?